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1: 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Your collapse is important to us. We've been expecting your call.
2: Yeah, quick question. What kind of end times are we doing? I have a Costco run scheduled.
1: Are you calling from America, sir?
2: Yes.
1: It looks like you're in a dealer's choice collapse zone. Could be fires, floods, recession, measles, false prophets, civil war, or AI.
2: So I should just buy in bulk?
1: Good luck, have fun, don't die.
3: Hi, I just wanted to check. Is this a rapture?
1: I don't see that here, ma'am. I think your God is sitting this one out.
3: What should I wear?
1: I recommend staying away from sweaters during the slow unraveling of the fabric of society.
3: What
1: good
3: about
1: luck,
3: shoes?
1: Have fun, don't die.
4: Yes, hello. Is AI taking us out?
1: That is one of your possible end times, sir.
4: Is there a safe place I could move?
1: We recommend becoming a dolphin.
4: That's not even possible.
1: My next door neighbor's kid was born with a blowhole and a flipper. Dream big, have fun, don't die.
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Channel 93, I'm Nerf, and you might not even know that Warped Tour still goes on, but it does in like just some like some places, DC, LA, there's a few. Dexter and the Moonrocks played Warped Tour just a couple of months ago in LA, and it was some of their first Warped Tour ever to even attend, and they played. That's kind of fascinating. How's this Warped Tour thing work? Oh, we're playing. Channel 93.3, Dexter and the Moonrocks freaking out.

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Bike Roots coming to play with Slow Joy at the Marquee Theater on July 28th. You can grab tickets to that at ktcl.com. Tonight, Amel and the Sniffers up at Red Rocks. That's wild. Oh, can't wait. Plus, I'm going with some old friends from the station. Nick Cage is coming with me, and so is Sabrina Saunders. So, yeah, we got an old school crew. And our buddy Bruce as well. So, if you're walking around, we'll see you up there.

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Nerf getting out of here. And in next is Swanee. He'll be filling in for me tomorrow. I leave you with some Edge Hill. 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

Channel 93.3. It's Swanee back in my rightful place here for the 7 o'clock. Did you miss me? I missed you guys. I've got some new music on the way from Noah Kahn, The Great Divide. I got some new music right now from Super Sometimes. We play them all the time on Punk Tacos. Here they are on the main channel. It's Afterthought on Channel 93.3.

If you want to play, you got to find me on Instagram. Open up that app. Look up at 93.3 Swanee, at 93.3 SWANNY. I've got a trivia question for you here right now. First person in my DMs with the right answer, going home with today's ticket. So we like to celebrate the national holiday here at Swanee Trivia. And June 17th is National Eat Your Vegetables Day. That's right. If you're making dinner right now for your kids, let them know you got to eat your vegetables. We got to celebrate the holiday in style. So today's trivia question has to do with eating your vegetables. And I want to know, what vegetable is most often linked with helping your eyesight? What vegetable do they say is good if you want super eyesight? Get that answer in my DMs before anyone else. You're going home with tickets to Empire of the Sun. It's Channel 93.3.

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2: What's so exciting about it?
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2: Like what?
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1: Now that you're unemployed, you don't even have to get dressed. You can lounge around the apartment in your underpants.
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0: Channel 93.3, Swanee here for the 8 o'clock. Happy hump day, folks. I am back in my normal seat here, at least temporarily. I'm going to be covering Nerf tomorrow and then back again on Friday. I'm starting things off with new music from Knox, originally from Dayton, Ohio. Shout out to all of our Ohioans out there. Here's new music from him. It's Go For Broke on Channel 93.3.
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It's new music on Channel 93.3. Hey, we're just about a week away from seeing them live at Red Rocks. They're playing next Thursday, June 25th, and you know it's on the calendar, ktcl.com. I'm Swanee. What do I got coming up before the hour's over? 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

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Here's what's coming up for 9 p.m. New music from Post Sex Nachos, SOS, Edge Hill later in the hour. I'm ending the 8 o'clock with new music from Young the Giant. They just released a new album called Victory Garden last month on May 1st. They're going to come through celebrating on July 31st with Cold War Kids for the Victory Garden Tour. It's at the Dillon Amphitheater. It's on the calendar, ktcl.com. Young the Giant, different kind of love. 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

Channel 93.3, Swanee here in his rightful place here for the 9 o'clock. Big shout out to my friend Simone for taking over the past few weeks. She is going to be taking over for me again tomorrow. I'm going to be covering Nerf. Then Friday, I will be back in the evening slot. We're doing a lot of jumping around here on the station. I'm starting things off with new music from Post Sex Nachos. 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They're going to be playing October 28th at the Bluebird Theater, just a couple days before my favorite holiday, Spooky Day, Halloween. It's Post Sex Nachos, SOS. 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
1: Ed Chill, Double Take. They're going to be here in October playing the 8th at the Marquee Theater. 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

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On face value, my love reads as a love song, but it's a song about hope. At the time, I was losing my mother, and I just had my daughter. So there's a juxtaposition between the sadness and the happiness I was feeling.

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Channel 93.3, Swanee here for the 10 o'clock. Happy Wednesday, folks. What do I got on the way? New music from Death Cab for Cutie, Riptides. I got new music from In Color, Headlights. I have not played this track yet. That's brand new music on the station. Starting things off with new music from Marshmello. Teamed up with Portugal the Man for this one. The song is called Phoenix on Channel 93.3.

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It's Death Cab for Cutie with Riptides. That's off their brand new album, I Built You a Tower, released just over a week ago. Their 11th studio album, No Small Feat There. I'm Sewanee. Happy Wednesday, folks. Coming up, even more new music on the way. In Color with Headlights, coming up in just a couple minutes. 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

Channel 93.3, Swanee, packing up and driving home, passing things off to emerging alt. Alex Max got some new music from Neighborhood on the way, Julia Wolf, Temper Trap. I'm happy to be back in my evening spot. I am going to be covering Nerf tomorrow, 3 p.m. He's got an appointment. Simone covering for me once again. Big shout out to her. And I will be back in my normal spot on Friday. Bringing some new music to you right now. Noah Kahn coming through August 8th for the Great Divide Tour. 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Have a good one.

0: 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This is Emerging Alts with Alex Mack.
1: Got your entire hour of all the best new music. I mean, honestly, the fact that I get to host this every weeknight is super special. It's Alex Mack live here with iHeartRadio. This is Emerging Alt. All the best new music. And tonight I've got, you know, The Temper Trap for you, The Last Dinner Party. We're going to do Clarion and Sublime. I'm obsessed with the new Sublime record, by the way. So we're going to talk about that. Somber and Buffalo Traffic Jam on the show with All American Rejects and The Strokes. Evanescence. Okay, don't let me give away the entire show, but want to start things off now with the new one from The Neighborhood. This song's called Private.

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Count the ways on Emerging Alt. This is your new music show, an entire hour of all the best new stuff. My name is Alex Mack, here with iHeartRadio. Love the vibes from tonight. Also, like, I'm feeling inspired about all the tickets I need to get for this summer. Like, I remember seeing 311 live pretty recently. I think that was a couple summers ago, maybe. They're going out on the road with these guys, Dirty Heads. Co-headline tour kicking off in July. Perfect for summer. And new Dirty Heads right now. One of those days. Yeah.

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Young the Giant, Different Kind of Love on Emerging Alt. My name's Alex Mack. Love that they got their first, you know, radio number one with that song. Hey, Somber right now. You know, I've said this before, but dude, every time I hear him, I'm like, who hurt this guy? I mean, we got good songs out of it, but like, dang, dude. This is home record.

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1: When I was in the third grade, I thought that I was gay, cause I could draw, my uncle was, and I kept my room straight. 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Tripping. Yeah, I guess she had a point, didn't she? 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
15: It used to matter to us more. Honestly, this is getting a little bit dark, but in the last year, our dad passed away. He got sick and passed away. And just like, it was incredibly sad, but also like, you just reevaluate everything. Just like, you're looking at him like, you know what he didn't talk about on his deathbed? Social media likes. And even his career, like he was an architect, didn't talk about that at all. He talked about the vacations we took and all his childhood friends that were there. And it just, in an instant, you're like, I don't care how this post did. I care about the legacy we are leaving in the world, which is our music and our weird POV that's going to last way longer than us.
14: AJR returns to Red Rocks June 29th. 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
16: 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Honestly, this is getting a little bit dark, but in the last year, our dad passed away. He got sick and passed away. And just like, it was incredibly sad, but also like, you just reevaluate everything. Just like, you're looking at him like, you know what he didn't talk about on his deathbed? Social media likes. And even his career. Like, he was an architect. Didn't talk about that at all. He talked about the vacations we took and all his childhood friends that were there. And it just, in an instant, you're like, I don't care how this post did. I care about the legacy we are leaving in the world, which is our music and our weird POV that's going to last way longer than us.
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0: Dexter and the Moon Rocks, freaking out. 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

Channel 93. I'm Steve Burrell. Got new music from Weezer coming in August, the Gold album, and then late September, part of iHeartRadio Music Festival, but not a new one, just kind of new to a lot of people as of this year. It's Weezer from 2014. It's called Go Away.

Channel 93, him, Steve Burrell. One of the more fascinating music facts in our world is that in alternative radio, the top spun song of the 2010s was this one from Cold War Kids. And it didn't even get released until 2015. So it had a half the decade, and it took the title. It's Cold War Kids at first.

Modest Mouse, Float on Channel 93. Steve Burrell, as a longtime Modest Mouse fan, their new album, An Eraser in a Maze, has me by the throat. It is so good. And that, you know, I'm editorializing here, but maybe check it out for yourself. Especially so, if you're a new to Modest Mouse, you might be kind of like, this is kind of all over the place. If you're a longtime Modest Mouse fan, I think you're going to like it. 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

Panic at the Disco on Channel 93. I'm Steve Burrell, originally from Las Vegas, which came up on this list of the worst cities in the United States. That was the headline, was the worst cities in the United States. So I saw Vegas, but my first thought was San Bernardino, California. I spent some time there. And so I opened up the list fully, and there it is, right near the top. Just south of San Bernardino, across the border into Mexico, you'll find Ensenada. It's Sublime, Channel 93.

Post Sex Nachos SOS on Channel 93. I'm Steve Burrell. The new Toy Story comes out tomorrow, and there's this interview about with Tom Hanks, and they let him know Woody has a last name. I didn't know this, but Woody from Toy Story has a last name. And I found out it's Woody Pride. Woody Pride. And we're finding that out in June. I love synchronicity. That's good luck. It's Channel 93.

It's Channel 93.3. I'm Steve Arell. Next time Andrew McMahon comes to Denver, a great stop. This looks like a lot of fun. Two nights at Betcher Concert Hall, November 13th and 14th. Now, the rest of the tour for Andrew McMahon outside of the Denver stops is an evening with Andrew McMahon and his piano. When he comes to Denver, it's Andrew McMahon with the Colorado Symphony Orchestra. So that'll be November 13th and 14th. Looks like the 13th is sold out already. I imagine the 14th well on its way. To go see Andrew McMahon with the Colorado Symphony and all his different projects, including Jack's Mannequin. It's the mixtape, your throwback track in Channel 93.3.

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So I'm reading this interview with Chris Kelly of Edge Hill. He's their vocalist. And as a vocalist, I know he's really good. And when they came into the garage, he sounded fantastic. And he says, I can't really sing without being expressive. It's about the way I want the note to come out. And I love the philosophy of that. I want to share that with my daughter who's working on becoming a vocalist as well. Or good advice for anyone who's trying to be a singer. It's not about hitting that note. How do you want that note to sound? Edge Hill, Double Take, Channel 93.

Mike Rath's Delicate on Channel 93. We'll see him coming through next month, end of July, at the Marquee Theater. I'm Steve Burrell. This month, end of this month, June 30th, AJR's at Red Rocks, and I've got your chance to get into that show right now with What's in My Can. What's in My Can, brought to you by Steel Bros Heating and Cooling. It is the gamer eye of a can, and the first person to correctly identify the item inside this can today at 303-631-2933 wins the game and wins my prize, which again, tickets to AJR, June 30th, Red Rocks. Here's how we play. First, I will describe the can. I'm using the Holiday Brittle can. This is the same can, by the way, that I used last week. I had the toy cockroach in here, and when I opened it this morning to put in the new item, the cockroach was still in there, and it is very realistic. I was like, But the cockroach has been removed and replaced with this new item that sounds like this when I shake it with the item inside. And yesterday was a beast. I understand that. And so today, maybe I'm taking it easy on you. Or maybe not. Either way, I implore you, if you want to try to win these AJR tickets, try now. Start calling now, all right? So What's in My Can is a tool. That is the only clue you're going to get right now. I'll give you more if we need more. But it's a tool, one that tends to get guessed. So take a shot. Try to win these tickets right now at 303-631-2933. What's in My Can?

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0: Channel 93.3. I'm Steve Burrell. We're playing What's My Can, brought to you by Steel Bros Heating and Cooling. And the prize this week, a pair of tickets to go to Red Rocks. Go check out AJR this month. Very end of this month, June 30th. If you can tell me what I got in my holiday brittle can today. It sounds like this when I shake it with the item inside. And I said inside that kind of can is a tool. I was hoping to take it easy on you today after the debacle. It was wonderful yesterday, but I think we're all worn out. Could we figure that out in round one? All right, underway. Let's see if we can get this immediately. Who's this?
1: My name is Sarah.
0: Sarah, you're the first person through today, Sarah, so a bonus shake on your way if you want it.
1: Amazing. Yes, I would. Okay.
0: All right, that was a lot of noise. Let's see if it helps you out. What's in my can?
1: You have a screwdriver in your can?
0: I'm afraid not. All right. Second guess, what's in my can?
2: You have a hammer in your can.
0: No hammer. I have a can. You need to guess what's in it now.
2: A stapler.
0: Nope. What do you think's in this can here?
3: Is it a wrench?
0: No wrench. Perhaps you have divined the secret as to what's in my can.
4: Doubtful, but I'm going to say it's a screwdriver.
0: Nope. So what's in my can?
5: Do you have a tape measure?
0: Yeah, I got tape measure! I figured.
5: Oh.
0: I was about to give up, too. I think we're about guess five in here as well. So yes, I have a tape measure and I'm a can. And I think we're all taking a deep breath now. Because who's this, by the way?
5: This is Danny.
0: Danny, were you around for the hot mess that was yesterday?
5: I was not. Oh. I didn't hear yesterday.
0: We were trying to do mascots and it just got crazy. It took all day to finally get to Inglewood Pirates. It was the mascot I was working on, but not for you, because the tape measure in my can over here. It's a little Stanley Powerlock 25-footer. I don't know if that's your brand, but that's mine.
5: As long as it measures, it works.
0: Yeah, you're right. You're right. Dan?
6: Yeah.
0: I was so caught up in the excitement of the win here. They almost forgot that. Well, Dan, nice work. You into measuring things?
6: You know, on occasion.
0: Yeah, when you need to.
6: Measure twice, cut once, or something like that.
0: Indeed. Well, and it's also fun to do this. Yeah, very satisfying. But Dan, all right, so more satisfying for you today because I've got something for you. Got a pair of tickets to go check out AJR. They're going to be at Red Rocks on June 30th. And if that's your druthers, you can be there too.
6: I'll be there. I love AJR.
0: Super. All right, so you got that. You know what? I need to find my lid. Lid came off a minute ago. I got to do this right. By knowing I have this tape measure in my can, you got those tickets to AJR and... Happy Thursday that feels like a Friday because man, I have this tape measure in my can. You just won again!
6: Yeah.
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I'm Steve Burrell. Right before that, you might have heard your keyword for our America 250 giveaway, our $250,000 that we're giving away, $2,500 at a time. 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

Sublime Until the Sun Explodes on Channel 93, title track from the new album, just came out last week, and I find very much in the vein of Sublime from 30 years ago, which was what they were going for, and wildly varying reviews when it comes to the critical standpoint, but from the fan standpoint, there's no doubt. A couple sold-out shows, Red Rocks, another sold-out show on the way for August 7th at Fiddler's Green. Yeah, fans are sold. It's Channel 93.

0: know nothing quite beats the taste of a cool, crisp 90 minutes of nonstop music. 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The Ocho.
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One Republic Stop and Stare, your throwback track in Channel 93. I'm Steve Burrell. It was today here 2 weeks away from Independence Day when I saw the most American food I've ever seen, and that's Quick Trip convenience stores where you can find your new Mountain Dew Dunkers. It's a six-pack of donuts flavored with and infused with Mountain Dew because I'm proud to be an American where I can eat my Mountain Dew in donut form. Out my heart.

0: Young the Giant, different kind of love on Channel 93.3. I'm Steve Burrell. We head into another perfect weather day here with upper 80s. What a wonderful late spring day with the first real day of summer on the way Sunday. 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

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I'm Steve Burrell. Have a great rest of your day. Maybe you got the day off tomorrow. Maybe you got the long weekend in front of you. I hope so. And I'll see you whenever. I'll leave you a Super Sometimes afterthought. 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
4: 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Yoann Wissa made history, earning Congo's first ever World Cup point.
5: 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Wissa! We have history in Houston!
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3: From the True Green Weather Center.
4: Today's forecast calls for sunny skies, a little breezy at time with highs in the upper 80s. We keep it in the upper 80s tomorrow and head back to the lower 90s by Saturday with a chance of rain. I'm Brenda Stewart.
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12: It used to matter to us more. Honestly, this is getting a little bit dark, but in the last year, our dad passed away. He got sick and passed away. And just like, it was incredibly sad, but also like, you just reevaluate everything. Just like, you're looking at him like, you know what he didn't talk about on his deathbed? Social media likes. And even his career, like he was an architect, didn't talk about that at all. He talked about the vacations we took and all his childhood friends that were there. And it just, in an instant, you're like, I don't care how this post did. I care about the legacy we are leaving in the world, which is our music and our weird POV that's going to last way longer than us.
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0: More Vivian West, what I feel I deserve. 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
1: 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I'm Smitty. 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And then you'll be catching Chiodo's at the Fillmore on July 30th. 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
2: Today's forecast calls for sunny skies, a little breezy at time with highs in the upper 80s. We keep it in the upper 80s tomorrow and head back to the lower 90s by Saturday with a chance of rain. I'm Brenda Stewart.
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4: It used to matter to us more. Honestly, this is getting a little bit dark, but in the last year, our dad passed away. He got sick and passed away. And just like, it was incredibly sad, but also like, you just reevaluate everything. Just like, you're looking at him like, you know what he didn't talk about on his deathbed? Social media likes. And even his career, like he was an architect, didn't talk about that at all. He talked about the vacations we took and all his childhood friends that were there. And it just, in an instant, you're like, I don't care how this post did. I care about the legacy we are leaving in the world, which is our music and our weird POV that's going to last way longer than us.
3: 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Before that, the Dirty Heads hit Red Rocks on the 25th. Claypool Gold 26, June 27th at the Dillon Amphitheater. In July, Miles Smith plays the Ford Amphitheater, and Punk Tacos presents Streetlight Manifesto at the Mission Ballroom on July 8th. 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
1: 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So

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0: 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I've got new music from Death Cab for Cutie on the way. And you've got Empire of the Sun tickets to score this evening, 7 o'clock. Hang out with Swanee to score those. And then you'll be hanging out with Empire of the Sun at Red Rocks on August 11th. 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

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Death Cab just delivered us a brand new album. 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

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This is where I leave you. Nerf is up next. He's got your Sublime and Slightly Stupid tickets. Win those at 4 o'clock when you play Short-Term Memory. And I'll catch you again tomorrow, usual time. Hopefully, you've got the day off, though. It's Channel 93.3. I don't want to.

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1: Ways to forget about the global show and just enjoy your summer. 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Even if society collapses, at least you'll be the tan one.
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2: It used to matter to us more. Honestly, this is getting a little bit dark, but in the last year, our dad passed away. He got sick and passed away. And just like, it was incredibly sad, but also like, you just reevaluate everything. Just like, you're looking at him like, you know what he didn't talk about on his deathbed? Social media likes. And even his career, like he was an architect, didn't talk about that at all. He talked about the vacations we took and all his childhood friends that were there. And it just, in an instant, you're like, I don't care how this post did. I care about the legacy we are leaving in the world, which is our music and our weird POV that's going to last way longer than us.
1: 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Before that, the Dirty Heads hit Red Rocks on the 25th. 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

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Dexter and the Moon Rocks, freaking out.

New music on Channel 93.3. It's Dexter and the Moonrocks with Freaking Out. What's up, everybody? It's Swanee sitting in Nerf seat once again for the 3 o'clock. He had to take an appointment this afternoon, so I'm in for him today. He will be back again tomorrow to close out the week. What do I got coming up this hour? New music from Young the Giant, Different Kind of Love. In just a couple minutes, I've got details on how you can win some tickets to Sublime at Fiddler's Green on August 7th. Later in the afternoon, going to be playing trivia for that. It's Atari's The Boys of Summer. It's Channel 93.3.

0: It's Joy, Riptide, it's Channel 93.3. Happy Thursday, folks. It's Swanee. Getting to the end of another week. High of 86 this afternoon. Nice and warm out there. No Rockies tonight. They're going to be playing tomorrow against the Pirates. For folks heading out to a midweek concert, Little Image playing Globe Hall tonight. That's on the calendar, ktcl.com. Coming up, I got new music from Young the Giant, Different Kind of Love. Later in the afternoon, 4:30 p.m., giving away the next pair of tickets to Sublime at Fiddler's Green on August 7th. No short-term memory today. Instead, we're going to be playing some trivia. If you want to play, you got to find me on Instagram at 933swanee, at 933swanny. Around 4:30, I've got a trivia question for you live on the air. First person in my Instagram DMs with the right answer, going home with those tickets.
1: 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Wrong answers, made-up facts. 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When you just want to search anything online and find what you need, Startpage is the private search engine that keeps it simple. 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

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It's new music on Channel 93.3. Just last month on the 1st, they released their new album, Victory Garden. 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

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It's the Ramones with I Want to Be Sedated. I'm Swanee covering Nerf this afternoon. I'm always of the belief that we can have more Ramones on the radio, and you can if you check out our B station, Punk Tacos. 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We got the Ramones, we got classic punk, we got new punk, and more. And it's already been a Punk Tacos summer here in June. Just last night, Amel and the Sniffers played Red Rocks. Last weekend, we had Playboy Man Baby. Nerf and I were at that show. That was an awesome time. And hey, we got some good Charlotte for you right now. The Anthem. It's Channel 93.3. Yeah.

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Channel 93.3, Swanee covering Nerf this afternoon. He'll be back again tomorrow. I've got new music from Ed Sheeran coming up, Double Take. That's about 4 or 5 minutes away. Just gave away my next pair of tickets to Sublime at Fiddler's Green on August 7th. Today's trivia question was, what is the main ingredient in sushi? It's not fish, folks. It's vinegared rice. That is the main ingredient in sushi. Now you know. It's Channel 93.3.

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It's Edge Hill with Double Take to help us close out the 4 o'clock. 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They're playing October 8th at the Marquee. 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I'm Swanee. More new music on the way. Marshmello with Phoenix coming up. What else we got? We got some Noah Kahan with The Great Divide later as well. It's Channel 93.3.

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19: It used to matter to us more. Honestly, this is getting a little bit dark, but in the last year, our dad passed away. He got sick and passed away. And just like, it was incredibly sad, but also like, you just reevaluate everything. Just like, you're looking at him like, you know what he didn't talk about on his deathbed? Social media likes. And even his career, like he was an architect, didn't talk about that at all. He talked about the vacations we took and all his childhood friends that were there. And it just, in an instant, you're like, I don't care how this post did. I care about the legacy we are leaving in the world, which is our music and our weird POV that's going to last way longer than us.
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The artist is Marshmello. The song is Phoenix featuring Portugal the Man. We definitely play a lot more Portugal the Man on the station than we do Marshmello, but here they are teaming up for that one, helping to start off the 5 o'clock hour. What's up, everybody? I'm Swanee covering Nerf this afternoon. He will be back again tomorrow. I've got even more new music on the way from Noah Kahan. I've got a throwback from My Chemical Romance later in the hour as well. It's Channel 93.3.

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Apparently an amazing tour. Just watching videos of him play, perform, being behind stage. Just smiles on his face. Every single shot of him. So it's going to be a good time. 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
1: 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Congratulations. You've made it to the end times. 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

Channel 93.3, Swanee back in the Nerf seat once again for one day only. He will be back again tomorrow. He's a busy man. He's got a lot going on, so I am taking over for him today. Starting things off with new music from Young the Giant, coming through July 31st with Cold War Kids celebrating their new album, Victory Garden. That's at the Dillon Amphitheater. It's on the calendar, KTCL.com. Young the Giant, Different Kind of Love, Channel 93.3.